0: Radio Master 105.5 MHz.
1: Más cerca que nunca.
2: And you know what? We would like to get to know you well.

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How do we get here? How did you get here? I went looking. So much to see. I went looking.

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Sure shot, cause the man from Mars stop eating cars and eating balls.

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Cause I can do it in the mix. And if your man gives you trouble just to move out on the double, and you don't let it trouble your brain, cause away goes trouble down the drain. Said away goes trouble down the drain.